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6: Good afternoon, I'm Glenn Stewart with the latest at midday. The body of a missing 69-year-old woman in Auckland has been found more than 40 k's from where she was last seen. The discovery was made on Piha Road in West Auckland by search teams yesterday. Police believe it does belong to Marie Jennings, who went missing from her residential complex in Birkenhead last Friday. Police in Auckland are also on the hunt for two offenders who tried to rob a restaurant in the West. They entered the site on Great North Road around 11:30 last night with weapons. The pair threatened staff and unsuccessfully tried to take the tills. They fled on foot, with police asking anyone with information to come forward. Union firefighters are walking off the job for the 50th time from now. The Professional Firefighters Union says they haven't had a pay rise since 2023. Spokesperson Wattie Watson says they're still waiting for a revised offer.
7: No other country in the world has faced firefighters walking off the job 50 times. There will be a deal at the end. We just need that political push.
6: And a slip has come down in Taumaranui, blocking both lanes of State Highway 43. It happened south of Bullions Ave. Drivers urged to be cautious in that area. In sport, more gold for New Zealand at the Commonwealth Games. Weightlifter David Letty took out the super heavyweight competition. And Emma Foyan sighted pilot Jesse Hodges finished first in cycling's para-tandem sprint. And in rugby with shift four, brotherly love for Tasman in tonight's MPC clash with North Harbour. David Havili playing alongside sibling William.
8: Almost like playing in the backyard, which has been pretty special. So it's been cool to rub shoulders with him again, and him being the brother, it's a pretty cool moment for the family as well.
6: The game in Nelson kicking off 10 past 7.
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5: Good afternoon, I'm Bridget Hasty with the latest at 1. The curtain is officially falling on greyhound racing. The industry's last race takes place today before a ban comes into effect tonight. Racing Minister Winston Peters is appealing for people to open their hearts and homes to one of the dogs. It's hoped a run of events next month will provide a midwinter bump for the hospitality sector. They include Auckland Restaurant Month, Beervana and Wellington on a Plate. Hospitality New Zealand's Sam McKinnon encourages those in a position to support the sector to do so.
6: It's about getting out and enjoying your favourite venues and perhaps using it as an opportunity to try some new ones as well.
5: NetSafe has issued a warning about people impersonating staff and conducting door-knocking surveys in West Auckland. It has issued an alert on social media saying it's aware of reports. The online safety agency says it is not undertaking door-to-door surveys and urges people not to give out personal information. A government scheme to help businesses reduce their reliance on gas begins today. It aims to support businesses to lower energy costs by switching to other sources. The government will guarantee 80% of the default risk for eligible loans. To sport, 7 medals for New Zealand on day 7 of the Commonwealth Games, including 2 gold. David Leite won the super heavyweight weightlifting, and Emma Foy and sighted pilot Jesse Hodges finished top of the podium in cycling's para tandem sprint. This from Sky Sport.
7: Yeah, we were definitely pretty sore, but we were saying after we won gold, we don't feel so bad now.
5: New Zealand sits 8th on the medal table. And Europe's football nations have agreed to boycott the World Cup over governing body FIFA's plans to sell a stake in the tournament to private investors.
4: Sports News. Brought to you by Social.

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12: Good afternoon, I'm Bridget Hasty with the latest at 2. A new report shows flexible electricity use and batteries could lower energy costs by up to $21 billion through to 2050. The findings come from a model of the entire energy system from the Energy Efficiency and Conservation Authority and the Business New Zealand Energy Council. It shows that without flexibility options, such as hot water cylinders that can lower their use for short periods, electrification beyond a certain point is not economically viable. Hamas has reportedly agreed to disarm in Gaza. Earlier today, US President Trump announced the Board of Peace had reached an agreement for the complete disarming of Hamas and other groups. The BBC reports that a senior Hamas official has confirmed this, with an official statement to come. A slew of food and beverage events could give the hospitality sector a desperately needed winter boost. They include Auckland Restaurant Month, Beervana and Wellington on a Plate, all held next month. Hospitality New Zealand's Sam McKinnon believes people will seek them out.
13: There is a degree of domestic tourism that goes on for some of these events as well. And so, you know, I think anything that's sort of encouraging people to get out and support the sector is great.
12: Lagoon Drive in Auckland's Panmure has reopened following a serious crash this morning. One person was critically injured. To sport, tomorrow promises more glory for New Zealand at the Commonwealth Games. There are 21 gold medals up for grabs, with big chances in shot put, pole vault, cycling and weightlifting. This morning, David Litty won the super heavyweight competition. And Emma Foy and sighted pilot Jesse Hodges finished top of the podium in cycling's para-tandem sprint.
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2: Party overnight for Auckland. Moderate westerlies, a low of 6 degrees. On the northern, it's pretty heavy heading north through Albany. The northwestern, we've got reports of a westbound crash just past Te Ata 2. The southern is slow southbound from Spaghetti Junction to Sylvia Park and heading north from Princes Street to Main Highway Ellerslie. And on the southwestern, it's heavy in both directions between Massey Road and Mangere Bridge.
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3: Love that chicken from Popeyes.
4: Cloudy overnight for Auckland, moderate westerlies, the low of 6 on the northern. It's heavy heading north through Albany. The northwestern a bit slow, St Luke's to Tiata 2. The southern is slow, southbound Newmarket to East Tamaki Road and heading north from Luke Street to Green Lane. And on the southwestern, heavy in both directions between Massey Road and Mangere Bridge and Puhanui Road and the southern.
3: Three crispy drumsticks and regular fries for just $9.90 at Popeye's Chicken this week.
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15: Good evening, I'm Bridget Hastie with the latest at 5. Business New Zealand is calling for more investment in flexible electricity use and battery capacity. Its energy arm has co-released a report which has found we'll spend more than $1 trillion on power through to 2050. Spokesperson Ben Young.
16: Demand flexibility for electricity and batteries can help save between 5.4 and 20.8 billion from those total costs.
15: It's understood Air New Zealand is consulting with staff over maintenance jobs in Christchurch. In a statement, the airline says it's not appropriate to comment on potential outcomes as its focus right now is on supporting its people. The Children's Commissioner is deeply disappointed by the progression of new youth justice laws. A bill that would require some young offenders to take part in military-style academies has passed its second reading. Claire Ahmed claims it's completely unnecessary.
17: It is unsupported by evidence and it risks causing further harm to some of our country's most vulnerable young people.
15: An overdue library book has been found in Australia 150 years after it was taken out. The non-fiction work about ancient Greece is believed to have been borrowed during the 1870s. It's now turned up inside a sealed fireplace during home renovations. To sport, the opening NPC weekend continues this evening with Tasman hosting North Harbour and Nelson from 10 past 7, rugby with shift 4. Cycling will dominate the new day for the New Zealand team at the Commonwealth Games in Glasgow, with more medal chances tomorrow morning along with the three Kiwis and the women's pole vault. And week 22 of the NRL continues this evening. The Dragons, Dolphins at 8, and from 10, it's the Storm and the Bulldogs.
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0: dealing with. And sometimes it requires a conversation to understand ke, oh yeah, right,
1: exactly,
0: this makes sense or this doesn't make sense.
1: So kai baar jab discussions hoti hai na sir, to us samay par hame kafi cheezon ke bare mein samajh aata hai ki agle ka point of view aur uska perspective bhi samajh mein aata hai ki okay, this is where they're coming from.
0: So I would urge you to not comment on the previous caller, but you can share your thoughts.
2: Well, it's about right or wrong.
1: Mm-hmm.
2: That's all. It doesn't matter what race you coming from, I come from, or somebody else come from. It's about right or wrong. Doesn't matter. If it is wrong, let's talk about it and let's find a way to fix it.
0: Absolutely.
1: Yeah.
2: It doesn't matter who and where, how, whoever making a wrong comment, that should be defended. That should be absolutely discussed and find a way that this is not right. And you have brought a genuine topic, absolutely brilliant. Whether he should be resigned or not, that's totally a political matter. But is it right to say that? Or not right, that be defined, and then give some statement about it. I that was absolutely wrong comment. He should be openly apologized for that, and people will just move on.
0: I think so. Yeah.
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0: accurate traffic.
1: BYD South Auckland now open.
2: Cloudy overnight for Auckland, moderate westerlies, a low of 6 degrees. On the northern, it's heavy heading north through Albany and Redvale. The northwestern slow from Waterview to Te Atatū. The southern looking heavy from Newmarket to Sylvia Park southbound and heading north from Luke Street to Green Lane. And on the southwestern, heavy heading north from Massey Road to Onehunga and south from Puhinui Road to the southern.
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0: 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Bali and Bangkok getaway with Sandy and Rusbe only on Hum. Hum. Accurate traffic.
6: New tasty rise bars and bites in supermarkets.
7: Cloudy overnight for Auckland, moderate westerlies. A low of 6 degrees on the northern. It's heavy heading north through Albany and Redvale. The northwestern slow from Waterview to Te Atatū. The southern looking heavy from Newmarket to Sylvia Park southbound and heading north from Luke Street to Green Lane. And on the southwestern heavy heading north from Massey Road to Onehunga and south from Puhinui Road to the southern.
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2: Love that chicken from Popeyes.
3: Cloudy overnight for Auckland, moderate westerlies, a low of 6 on the northern. It's slow southbound from Esmond to Oniwa Road. The northwestern, still a bit heavy water view to Rosebank. On the southern, it's slow south from just before Green Lane to Ellerslie Panmure and heading north from Sylvia Park to just past Green Lane. Southwestern is pretty heavy, heading north from Massey Road to Mangere Bridge and south Puhunui Road to the southern.
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4: Oh, I was just overtaking someone, officer. Could have only been a couple of k's over. But just for a second to get round them, you know? You're not going to ping me for that, are you? Surely just a warning. I've never even had a
5: crash involving three injured parties. Reported speeding vehicle collided with an SUV at an intersection. Two victims, stat one. We've lost the driver. We've heard it all. We've seen it all. Slow down.
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11: Danny didn't think he needed a DVS system.
12: Our whole house was damp, so I got a dehumidifier to sort it.
11: But it didn't sort the whole house, did it, Danny?
12: Nah, only one room. 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
11: So Danny got DVS home ventilation, and its fresh air in, stale air out technology went to work, making his whole home drier and condensation free. 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
13: Good evening, I'm Bridget Hastie with the latest at 6. Dozens of jobs could be on the chopping block at Wellington City Council. The PSA union claims a current proposal would see a net loss of 64 roles across four business groups. The council has confirmed it's consulting with staff on proposed changes. A review into social media messaging from the Public Service Commissioner, ahead of strikes last October, found they did not breach political neutrality. However, it found the Commission did not spend enough time working through the implications of using paid social media ads, and the handling could have been better. There's excitement over the next steps for the Northland Expressway as a deal is inked for the Warkworth to Tahana section. Regional Transport Committee Chair Joe Carr says it will provide a major boost to the local economy.
14: We anticipate significant benefits. It's like opening the door to Northland, we feel, and opening the door down to Auckland for our productive sector.
13: And Netflix is being sued after an unreleased Nicolas Cage movie was stolen from it. A hard drive containing a copy of the war thriller was taken from a building owned by the streaming giant. Its makers are accusing Netflix of failing to secure the drive and not properly following up with police about it. Netflix disputes the claims and says the producers themselves didn't follow proper delivery processes. To sports and brotherly love for Tasman as the NPC opening weekend continues in the clash with North Harbour and Nelson. Former All Blacks midfielder David Havili is playing alongside his younger sibling William. Kick-off in just over an hour, rugby with Shift 4. And from 7.30, the new day at the Commonwealth Games, high hopes the track cycling will lift the gold medal count. Also the three Kiwis in the women's pole vault tomorrow morning.
0: brought to you by Sona Sansar, Papatoy and Mount Roskill.
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0: accurate traffic.
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2: Cloudy overnight for Auckland, moderate westerlies, a low of 6 on the northern from the city to Silverdale, taking half an hour, but it's slowing southbound Constellation Drive to Tristram Ave. All good on the northwestern to Massey, 16 minutes on the southern from the city to Monaco, 23 minutes to Drury, 35. It's heavy northbound Penrose to Green Lane. The southwestern's heavy heading north, George Bolt Memorial Drive to Onehunga.
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1: Wardrobes Direct, great value wardrobes. Cloudy overnight for Auckland, moderate westerlies, a low of 6 degrees. Pretty good on the northern from the city to Constellation Drive, 17 minutes to Silverdale, 30 on the northwest into Massey, taking just quarter of an hour. On the southern to Manukau, just 22 minutes. Drury, 34. It's heavy northbound from Sylvia Park to Green Lane. The southwestern, a bit slow heading north around at Mangere Bridge. From the city to the airport, 24 minutes.
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11: Good evening to you with the latest at 7. I'm Geoff Bryan. Christopher Luxon says he still has confidence in Winston Peters as Foreign Minister, despite believing his comments towards a Green MP were racist. Some have called for Peters to be sacked. The PM won't go that far.
12: I mean, he's been successful as a Foreign Minister, but the reality is we're now in full-blown campaign mode, and he's doing something very deliberate. It's a total game that's going on here, which is, look at me, I'm going to say outrageous things so I get attention.
11: Wellington City Council is consulting with staff on proposed organisational changes. The PSA union claims 64 jobs are on the chopping block. The Children's Commissioner is calling the progression of a youth offenders bill a sad day for the country. It's passed its second reading and Claire Ahmad says it's beyond disappointing.
13: We simply shouldn't be going down this track of legislating a military-style academy or a young serious offender category into our New Zealand law.
11: And there's a warning about a rise in scabies in South Auckland. Pukekohe Family Healthcare is seeing a lot of cases, saying it's going around Pukekohe and Franklin. To sport, the opening NPC rugby weekend resumes in a few minutes. Tasman hosting North Harbour in Nelson. Waikato kicked off the competition last night with a win over Bay of Plenty. Rugby with shift 4. And in just on half an hour, the new day begins at the Commonwealth Games. The expectation is that the track cycling will boost the medal count tomorrow morning. There's also the three Kiwis in the women's pole vault. New Zealand will start the day in 8th place.
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21: Morning, I'm Torben with the latest at 8. New July data from Cotality shows property prices are down 0.7% on the same month last year. Spokesperson Kelvin Davidson says it's partly driven by strong supply.
22: There are a lot of listings on the market, so there's a lot of property available to buy. The supply of available property is high. Buyers who are active know they've got a lot of choice, and so you see flat house prices.
21: The Public Service Association says potential job losses at Wellington City Council could prompt experienced staff to leave. The council is already facing potential amalgamation as part of the central government's Head Start proposal. Union spokesperson Tom Buckley says news of a possible restructure has increased staff's sense of uncertainty.
23: It is difficult for those who are working to be facing down the barrel of a restructure now. People may consider alternative careers, and there could be a loss of skills and knowledge that is important to ensure that local government works effectively.
21: An estimated 60,000 people have unlawfully entered a Spanish territory in the last 24 hours. The surge of migrants temporarily overwhelmed border guards at Ceuta, which shares a land border with Morocco. Spain says the majority have now returned. And David Beckham's in-laws have been hit with another lawsuit regarding an alleged dog attack. Claudia and Nicola Peltz, whose daughter is married to Brooklyn Beckham, are accused of failing to stop their dog from attacking an ex-employee. In sport, gold and silver at the Glasgow Commonwealth Games, paracyclist Devon Briggs won his time trial while Sam Donnelly finished third but was promoted to second in the women's scratch race. Devon Briggs talking on Sky Sport after his win.
24: Oh, ecstatic. I never really thought this day would come. It's just such an honour and a privilege to be here and to have raced.
21: To rugby with shift four and a winning start for Tasman in the NPC, beating North Harbour 31-29 in Nelson.
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5: Morning, I'm Torben with the latest at 10. Nationwide property values continued their downward slide in July, with Cotality reporting a 0.7% drop year on year. Spokesperson Kelvin Davidson says it's part of a steady trend.
6: A continued soggy picture for the housing market. We've seen national median values go down another 0.3%. Might not be much on its own, but it is still a decline, and that comes off the back of falls in previous months.
5: A man is in hospital after an incident in the Bay of Plenty. He was found in a critical condition at around 10 p.m. yesterday in Rotuihu Forest, southeast of Tauranga. Police are now working to figure out exactly what happened. Donald Trump appears to have backtracked on a pledge to allow Ukraine to make its own Patriot air defence missiles. Having made the suggestion at a recent NATO summit, the US president is now saying no decision's been made either way.
7: We have not agreed to that. We're talking about it. But it's a hard thing to give away that kind of technology. And I don't think this would ever happen. But, you know, those people that you give that technology, they can someday turn on you. You know, that is possible. It's happened a couple of times over the years, right?
5: And a piece of rocket launched by SpaceX is set to collide with the moon. Sent to space over a year ago, the rocket's upper stage has been drifting towards the moon since. It's expected to hit at nearly 9,000 kilometres per hour, but unlikely to do any serious damage. In sport, two medals for Kiwi pole vaulters at the Commonwealth Games in Glasgow. Eliza McCartney won with a leap of 4.65 metres in chilly conditions here on Sky Sport.
8: Apparently I've just won a gold medal, and that's amazing, and I love it, but I'm just excited by being able to pole vault and being able to be in front of a crowd.
5: Imogen Aris took bronze, Olivia McTaggart was fourth. In rugby with shift four, the All Blacks have arrived in Cape Town for their first full tour of South Africa in nearly 30 years. The first game is against the Stormers next weekend.
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